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Check this out. Yo, what up? This Killer Priest. One time for your mind, Wu-Tang Clan. We vibing out to KXLL, Excellent Radio in Juneau, Alaska. Jam.

Hmm. Yes, Microsoft, I'm an Excel. 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Mm-hmm. 9, 10, 11, 12. Hmm. 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Yes. 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Mm-hmm. I don't like to show you my tail. Yes. Oh, what is that? I smell me. Mm-hmm. 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
1: Girl, I don't see you, but deep down I really wanna be you. Turn us to Resident Evil, rockin' and release from needles. 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

chambers. Use her in a fin, I'll turn centerpiece to a gymnast. Waiting need a microscope just to locate the remnants. Storming when I leave, but I'm used to Miami tempest. I call up a submarine, shit is tempest, I'm in a fishbowl. Lilies in there getting greasy, don't want my shorts to go. Die as the driver cut through the bayfront, he turned a dish soap. Wishbone, she's in your dresser. Prestigious connections, a label, chicken investments wasn't an option. Coochie head to toe, trying to free my body from toxins. Weigh my fans, feeding and might put a sweat out for auction. Every single track a concoction, a gourmet paraphernalia, steezy regalia, lingering fear of failure. The needles came in the mail, and the shorty told me be careful. I think we on different pages. I tell her, upon a pill, yeah, I paint. Throw your base or acrylic, I guess it's not too important. My illustrations recorded for congregations enormous. The truffle oil is imported from a location remote. Couldn't tell you specifics, but I know it came on a boat with a handwritten note. Several irons and fires aflame beneath my stove. The wood crackling glow. I stare at the smoke. I laughed at myself when somebody told me a joke. Yeah, my stars started aligning. Must be that celestial timing. But could this wave have been riding, turn a tsunami? Been figuring out my flavors. I finally mastered umami. Now I'm looking like a defensive lineman with Bodhi stop pass. Tweaking with the safe, I forgot the digits to bypass. Stand in front of the scanner, remove the Burberry eyeglass. Door slowly open itself like a horror movie. Empty out my pockets, now I need a husband stitch on the soupies. The lines burning my palms, turn them into poems. In my brain, there's a lot going on. Yeah, I got a tendency to steer my shit in the storms. I

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0: You're listening to KTOO's Tlingit Word of the Week. This week's word comes from Kehinok John Martin, and the word this week is tlach.
1: Tlach.
0: That means red cedar. And here is a sentence.
1: Kutia. Kutia on the sich. Yes. Tlach.
0: They made totem poles with red cedar. Let's hear it again.
1: Tlach.
0: Red cedar. 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
2: Kehinok John Martin was Takdain Tan and a child of a Kagwantan man. He is from the Hunakawu, the people of Huna, and was a contributing elder and speaker at many language immersion gatherings in Glacier Bay, Yakutat, and Juneau. He attended boarding school in Shkakwe, Skagway, and attended Gonzaga University.
0: And tune in next week for another Tlingit Word of the Week from KTOO.

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0: 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Did I listen to pop music because I was miserable? 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
2: 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I'm Mike Nice. Welcome back to another dope edition of the show. And you know how we get it on. So big shout-out to Chuck D, Wildman Steve, Flatline Kyle, Rap Station News, and you for kicking it with us. 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All right, now, Chuck D, take it away.
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5: 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Rick Chime up there. Welcome you and the crew. 120-minute epicenter hip-hop and rap music coming at you. It's another And You Don't Stop radio show, and I'm your man, Chuck D. We're going to go like this, and so let's go. Doodlebug. That's right, that's Doodlebug for Diggable Planets and 80 Empire. Released their joint album, A Galactic Love Supreme, back in March. They're proud to release the next single from the project. Definitely going to be a spin of the week coming up next week. I'll tell you about that later on, what's going to go on in this show. Deliveries is a special cut with Shabazz Palaces, a.k.a. Butterfly, from Diggable Planets. 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Ladies and gentlemen, starting off this And You Don't Stop radio show, this is called A Galactic Love Supreme. It's on all streaming platforms now, and vinyl is available at fatbeats.com. Doodlebug, 80 Empire, featuring Shabazz Palaces, Deliveries, delivering it right now to you and yours and the crew on And You Don't Stop radio show. I'm Chuck D.
6: See,
7: what up, fam?
6: Finally did this, man.
7: Yeah.
6: College Street, Little Italy. Now we here, man.
7: Turn it up. Let's do it.
6: Check this out.
8: 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Focal tone. Scarred from the business like we Al Capone. But it all happened deliberately. We want the liberty. Now we getting paid for our deliveries. Brownstone. Focal tone. Scarred from the business like we Al Capone. But it all happened deliberately. We want the liberty. Now we getting paid for our deliveries. I've been pretty chill for the duration of this album, but I'ma get Gambino on him. Real childish, always out of pocket. But really in the pocket, not for profit. But we got bills to pay. I say we gots to make a profit. But just watch who you talking to.

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1: 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Brownstone, vocal tone, yeah. Scarred from the business like we Al Capone. But it all happened deliberately. 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
0: 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Pull up on them fast, yeah, like DoorDash. 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Smoking pure hash. Strapping a ski mask like Keith Sweat, trying to make it last. You know what it is?
1: Brownstone. 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
0: Okay.
1: Scarred from the

All right, that's some familiarity right there. Shabazz Palace is AKA Butterfly, along with Doodlebug from Digable Planets with 80 Empire in that joint project. 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That joint project, A Galactic Love Supreme, that's the whole album as well. I'm Chuck D. Tonight we got our Triple OG Wild Man Steve Songs in the right direction. Yo, I love that James Brown last week. That's right. Anything Wild Man Steve plays, man. But I'm telling you, last week he played Ain't Funky Now, you know? And I mean, yeah, Wild Man Steve is always in the pocket with the music and the vibe. Got the DJ Kings with the Wonder Twins. Planet Earth, Planet Rap. Gianna Grell presents Planet Earth, Planet Rap. Miko Capone, I'm your beginning, P-E-P-R. Music from Kingston, Jamaica, from Five Steez and Sly Rankin. Their song is called Wild Jamaicans, and from Kingston. Also another P-E-P-R song this week from Sao Paulo, Brazil, by Rationas MCs, called Avance Me Deve, from Brazil. And proud to actually say they get a lot of burn on the rap station and the networks. Get ready to make some changes in the second half of the year, so stay tuned. This week in hip-hop and rap history, Duke Eatman, Ron Maskell, produced and reproduced by Sean Franklin, as well as re-edited each and every week from the book. Kyle Eustace, our head correspondent, Anchor Women with the news. Also, Tim the Library article with interviews in the library section. C-Doc got the Spit Slam of the Week. Martin Askin got the Super Charts. Krista Monique got the She Movement radio piece. And also tonight, songs that mean something with yours truly. I'm going to have Flatline pick a choice, songs that mean something from the past. And I only have no idea what he's going to play. So I'm going to leave it up to Flatline to pick one and put one right in. And this will be a surprise to me as I listen and try to guess, what is this one from? And that's your gift from the crew at the Ain't You Don't Stop radio show. All right, coming here right now, we're going to actually go into Flatline himself. Is going to tell you the hip-hop God's bonus. He's going to play some Redmatic. Great guy. Redmatic got a cut called Love Swing, instrumental, and Do Me Right, featuring Breeze, Ever Flowing, and M-Ski called Hungry, but the Spit Slam record label. Flatline tell you more about it. Catch me at the end of the show, and when he potlucks and picks a song that means something, and I'm here in the outro, also reading off the Rap Ionist T-Top 20 as we close out the show. All right, let's take this ride on a fantastic voyage. Come on.

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It's In You Don't Stop. 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On our most recent edition, edition 684, we had that brand new Ice-T joint produced by Charlamagne. Also had that brand new Dazzy D single, The Realness. New Phil Most Chill, produced by DJ M-Rock. We had that new E-40 single, new DJ Muggs and Cynic. New Alcoholics featuring Psycho Less off their new album, Damn. And we had these two tracks, which we're about to get into right here, right now. The most incredible DJ Redmatic has just released Loops, Chops, Beats, and Vibes, Volume 3. It's available to stream and download now, so do that. You're hearing one of the tracks in the background right now, but the track that we're going to play for you is called Love Swing. After that, from his brand new album, Forward to the Future, available now via the Spit Slam record label group, we have legendary Doomy Wright from Zimbabwe Legit on a brand new track called Hungry, featuring Breeze Everflowing and M. Ski, also produced by our good brother C-Doc. So let's get into it right here, right now on And You Don't Stop.

0: There's glory in the legends of this hard muscle life, and there's poetry in each season made of sweat and strife. But now's the time to work and strain at a sport that tests the spirit and challenges the brain.
1: To the hip hip, the hop, you don't stop.
2: Don't stop.
1: Dos Effects with that real hip hop. Hey, yo,
2: baby.
1: Check it out, man. We listening to our peeps, man. You know what I'm saying? We listening to that Don't Stop.
2: Nah, me, Chuck D, Chuck.
1: What up, Chuck? Let's
2: get
1: do this.
2: Get at him.
3: All right. Thank you, Dos Effect. That's right. Around the corner, you heard the great tribute that we do in our own way to the great Nikki Giovanni, but also to Burt Bacharach, who did that instrumental song in 1971. You can imagine Nikki Giovanni doing her poetry over it. Wow. That's what we do here. Right now, plenty of songs that mean something. I'm Chuck D. Dog Dick Clark, now that Don was a late great Don Cornelius, but bring the noise to your feelings is much more. Rap songs can change the entire world, the earth, in thought, soul, music, and meaning. We got four songs in this segment always. Spit of the Week, collab posse feature cuts that we call Spit of the Week. We also got the Bass Hit of the Week, where you could be local or global, and you're going to get down in submissions to Chairman Mao when you submit your music over to him, and we play it and move it immediately in the Bass Hit radio flotation. And also we push the issue that local media support the local artists no matter where you at in the world. Last week on the Flatline, he and I got that Can You Hear Me Now Hip Hop God segment, where he is the Hip Hop God's grandmaster and also the guy that puts this show together. And sometimes I fill in the blanks, but I host his hosting, who hosts me. Anyway, Hip Hop Gods with Classic Rap goes on and on to the break of dawn. Let's go with no further ado. Paying homage, because this music don't stop, it keeps going on. My good bro, the one and only Chino XL. The name of this song we're going to play right here, right now, immediately getting into a rapid fire. It's called Sermon in Crimson. Right here on the And You Don't Stop radio show. Definitely the segment that says songs that mean something with one of the all-time best GOATs.
4: Peace. You're now listening to the sounds of Chuck D and the crew on Rap Station. Who am I? Jalil. What am I here for? I'm representing the legendary hip-hop group Houdini. Black Man Magic, baby. And you don't stop.
5: Yeah. Sounding marvelous, Brother Rones.

0: All right, good people, that was Chino XL, my good bro, Sermon in Crimson, who also had moved on this year. We go back to back right now, Spit of the Week, Artists and Collab Posse, Cuts Played Here, presented by Rap Station and the Rap Station Mad Urgency Bass Hit of the Week. 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Bass hits are moved immediately in the bass hit radio flotation. Okay, I got that across, so here we go. It's a spit of the week. We're going to play Stress Eater is DJ 7 and Esoteric of Sawface with Cool Keith. The track is called Here's Some Homicide, featuring Ice-T, produced by the Czar Keys off the album Everybody Eats. That's the spit of the week. Now, as far as the bass hit of the week, back home on the West Coast, all world producer Jabari J, Business More, re-enlists MC Scheme Price and Walter White for this number 2 chart topping bass hit radio December top 10 list. Backsliding is a provocative hip hop track with a raw edge. Its raunchy lyrics dive into the themes of temptation and indulgence, painting a picture of a devil-may-care lifestyle. This boom-bap inspired track is a sonic journey into intoxication and reckless behavior, where boundaries are pushed and inhibitions are abandoned. Cuts, scratches by DJ Buddy. Sounds like what they say, good old rock and roll, okay? All right, anyway, here we go. Spit of the Week, Stress Eater. DJ 7, Esoteric, Starface with Cool Keith and Ice-T. Call Here Some Homicide, produced by Czar Keys off the album Everybody Eats. Backed up with the bass hit of the week, Scheme Price and Walter White. Backslide, song produced by Jabari J. Business More. Let's go.
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1: Yo, this is Little Sis since 86. 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Peace.

Oh, wow. All right, from the West, that's Backsliding. Scheme Price and Walter White. Produced by Jabari J. Business Moore. Before that, we had Spit of the Week, Stress Eater. That's a saying, ain't it? DJ 7, Esoterica, Starface with Cool Keith, and Ice-T. Here's some Homicide, produced by Zar Keys, off the album Everybody Eats. As far as that bass hit, what you can do, they do one area songs, plays new names under the radar, lets them play artists and your music just like J Business did. 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Songs are moved in the bass hits are moved immediately in the bass hit radio flotation. Yep. Let's go right into the Can't You Hear Me Now, the Hip Hop Gods segment with Flatline from Hip Hop Gods, Hip Hop Super Site in the network where classic rap goes on and on and on past the break of dawn. This week on the Hip Hop Gods segment, Flatline will highlight the Mighty Theodore featuring DJ Doo-Wop, Defari and Truck North, Dope Names, The Deadly Artist Survival, and also he'll also play CL Smooth, Peter Guns featuring Large Professor, Good Life, DJ 7L. Anyway, he'll tell you more about it.

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1: 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On our most recent show, we had so much new music. 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MC Esoteric, DJ 7L and Cool Keith featuring the OG Ice-T. We had that new Mantronic single featuring the legendary Just Ice. Had new Above the Law, new Redman, new Mocha Only. 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We had new Wordsworth and Stu Bangas featuring DV alias Christ. Had the new Snoop Dogg and Dr. Dre, new Rock Marciano and The Alchemist. New single by Sick Jackin and G-Bone. I mean, it's just crazy. We were jam-packed for the full 60 minutes. And in addition to all that, we had these two selections, which we're about to get into right here, right now. Selection number one off the new album, The Old Rap Language, entirely produced by Jazz Soon, with guest spots from AG, Cool Keith, Casual, Mocha Only, Micah 9, and others. We have Mighty Theodore featuring DJ Doo-Wop, Defari, and Truck North on a track called The Deadly Art of Survival. After that, off their new audio.

0: of Survival. After that, off their new Odd Couple EP, it's available everywhere now, we have the legendary CL Smooth and Peter Guns featuring the most incredible Large Professor on a track called Good Life. Yes, indeed. We do it up right and correct right here, right now, on the 120-minute epicenter of hip-hop and rap music. It's a Hip-Hop God segment, and yes, indeed, just in case you forgot, this is... And you don't stop.
1: You can blow up the boom box. 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You can blow up the system. You can blow up anything. You can put in your Mercedes and your 4x4, your Audi, your BMW.

0: Chronicles. Back in the building right here on And You Don't Stop, the 120-minute epicenter of hip-hop and rap music. I'm Strung Out's Finest, Wild Man Steve, the Triple OG, your host for Songs the Right Direction. Shout out to my man, the Triple OG himself, Chuck D, who has a new joint out with Daddy-O. I'm going to play that. Chuck played it last month on his show. Shout out to my man, the Double OG, GN Flatline, and the place to be, host producer of Hip Hop Gods. And he's the GM as well. All right, let's get into it for today. In the instruments we're hearing right now is from organist Johnny Hammond. Smith became known as Johnny Hammond in the mid-1950s, as he emerged as an organ player to avoid confusion with guitarist John Smith and the more famous organist Jimmy Smith. He dropped the Smith part of his name when he signed for the Kadoo label in 1971. His style had become increasingly funky as he adapted to the style changes in music, culminating in two popular albums with the Mizell Brothers, Gambler's Life in 1974 for the CTI offshoot, Salvation Records, and then in 1975, Gears, after switching to another jazz label, Milestone Records. Hammond's song, Shifting Gears, as you just heard him say, was featured on the Breakbeat compilation Ultimate Breaks and Beats, and was also featured in the soundtrack of the 2006 video game Driver Parallel Lines. Smith also taught at the Cali Poly Pomona Music Department for several years, beginning in January 1987. Now, this joint has been sampled by DMX, the 45 King, Stetson Sonic, K-Soul, and others. And I wonder why, because it's funky. All right, veteran Queens MC Hostile, with over three decades in hip-hop and pioneer luck, brother of De La Soul's Pasta Noose, my man, have joined forces as the collaborative rap group H&L Associates. Adding to their dynamic sound is occasional cutmaster DJ Evil D of Black Moon fame. In a climate where creativity and rap can feel stagnant, H&L Associates injects vibrant energy into each track. Bringing Your Speaker Box to Its Knees is a single and video part two, and unanimous banger featuring DJ Evil D putting in overtime with the cuts. Here's the H&L Associates with part two right here on Songs the Right Direction, y'all. Let's get it!
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0: H&L Associates, better known as Hostile and Luck, with part two right here in Songs the Right Direction. Their maxi single, The Mission, is currently available on all streaming services, and their album, The Mission Statement, is on the horizon. So make sure you keep an ear out for that, all right? Trailblazing MC Do Me Right unveils a new single, Be Careful, featuring an all-star lineup, Speech of Arrested Development, YZ. It's been a minute since I heard from that brother. And Elder Sensei, another good brother, with a soulful hook by Nathaniel Starr and production by acclaimed beatmaker, my man, C-Doc. All right. Fueling the fire for the upcoming album, Be Careful brings together hip-hop heavyweights, delivering raw bars, slick flows, and unfiltered energy. This single is a stand-up from Do Me Right's upcoming full-length album, Forward to the Future, releasing May 13 via Spit Slam Records, which was the other day, a couple days ago. The influential label founded by my man Chuck D of Public Enemy, with each artist delivering in their signature style. This single sets the tone for what's shaping up to be a captivating album, all right? So let's check out my man Doomy's new joint, Be Careful, right here on Songs the Right Direction, y'all. Let's get it!
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0: 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All right? Rap legend and Public Enemy co-founder Chuck D has just unleashed New Gents, featuring Daddy O of Stetson Sonic fame, his first new solo single in 7 years. His last solo effort was in 2018 Celebration of Ignorance, coming with a music video. It serves as an introduction to his new solo album, Radio Armageddon, arriving on May 18th via Def Jam Recordings. New Gens alternates between rowdy, horn, scratchy cymbals, samples from old-school educational VHS tapes. Wow. Leaving pops of distorted guitar. The soundscape probably throws it back to the golden age of hip-hop, which he helped pioneer. At the same time, he adopts a fiery and fresh flow evocative of his signature delivery, yet simultaneously future-facing. He tips his hat to this era as he urges, and don't forget, New Gens, I love y'all. Have a ball. Here's my man Chuck D with New Gens featuring Daddy O right here on Songs in the Right Direction, y'all. Can't trust it. Let's get it.
1: It's your boy Skeezo, a.k.a. the bad guy to Stay Fly. And right now I'm rocking out with Wild Man Steve on your Don't Stop Radio. Strong Island, stand up. Salute.
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1: Facts, Daddy-O. That's Daddy-O with Chuck D, New Gens. That's taken from his soon-released album, Radio Armageddon. It's a 14-track opus that finds Chuck D in top form. Special guests includes Daddy-O, excuse me, of Stetson Sonic, we just heard, Schoolie D, Philadelphia legend, and Philadelphia hip-hop legend, Phil Most Chill, Donald D, and Jazzy J of the Universal Zool Nation, hip-hop's first hype woman, Half Pint, what's good? Ultra Mag 7, New York City's Miranda Wrights, an artist from Chuck's own Spit Slam record label, and The Apostles and Black Madden. Looking out for that. That should be dope. And this Monday, the legendary Honorable Malcolm X, better known as El Hajj Malik, would have celebrated his 100th birthday. So that's very significant.
2: What's up, party people in the place to be? It's C-Doc again,
1: right,
2: and
1: time,
2: this
1: time for me to take
2: is Rap Station
1: News. Get the heck on out. Here we got
2: DJ Redmatic has just released his new instrumental album, and it's the third and final installment in his Loops, Chops, Beats, and Vibes series. Created for the hip-hop fan that loves dirty, dusty, chop, loop, raw, lo-fi beats, it's also an indication of where he's at creatively. On this particular run, I even try to push myself a little more, said Redmatic, by adding a disco funk track and a house track. Loops, Chops, Beats, and Vibes Volume 3 is on all streaming platforms now. DJ and producer Mathematics has released a new album featuring his fellow group members from the iconic Wu-Tang Clan, as well as some other artists, on Black Samson, the Bastard Swordsman. The album features performances from Method Man, The RZA, Capadonna, Inspecta Deck, Ghostface Killer Raekwon, The Jizza, You God, Master Killer, and more, and includes additional production by The RZA. If you missed out on the limited edition vinyl pressing for Record Store Day, you're in luck, as there are now standard black vinyl copies available for pre-order along with cassettes and CDs as well. Coming up this Tuesday, May 13th, we will see the release of the long-awaited new album from Zimbabwe Legit's Doomy Wright. The 12-track album, titled Forward to the Future, is full of thoughtful lyrics, buttery flows, and jazzy boom-bap beats. It also features appearances by Chub Rock, YZ, Speech, Elda Sensei, Breeze Ever Flowin', and more. The album is available for pre-order on CD and vinyl from the Spit Slam Record Label Group. That's it for now. 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
3: 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Yeah, you know who that is, kid. 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
1: Beats, knowledge, and flavor, baby. It's the Hip Hop Chronicles, that mix show designed to keep hip hop alive and keep you informed. I'm Mike Nice. Welcome back to another great show as usual. Wow. Man, song you just heard was one of my favorite classics of all time. The Notorious B.I.G. Warning off that Ready to Die album. Good stuff, man. Big shout to B.I.G. I'm not going to mention his producer. Yeah. Because he's going through a lot of stuff right now. And if he did the things that they saying he did, he deserves every bit of what he gets. I'm going to leave it right there. Hey, don't forget the hotline is always open. So hit us up, 1-844-6-HIP-HOP is the number. Let us know what you want to hear, what we should be playing. Get at us. You can also follow us on Instagram at Hip Hop Chronicles Radio. Right about now, we're about to spark Madism with Channel Live with Madism. I'm Mike Nice, featuring KRS-One, and let's go.

0: Jerome! 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
1: 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Oh, yeah, check this out.
2: Good evening, ladies and gentlemen. How's everybody doing tonight?

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You know I don't know how to act. Get too close to like protected by Viper. Stand back. What's this? I thought you'd kill it. Demented. I'll put you on me with this coward. Hit him. Ascend it.

I'm your idol, the highest title, numero uno. 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And understand I got the gift of speech, and it's a blessing. So listen to the lesson I preach. I got it made. I got it made to me was the ideal way of life. It was a standard that I saw my people living in, as opposed to disenfranchised and poverty and in the hood. I felt I got it made was more of a goal to achieve, a set a higher standard, you know, for people to want to attain through their lives. I wrote that song between the ages of 14 to 15 years old. We shopped it, Profile wanted it, the rest was history. I'm the magnificent with the sensational style, and I could go on and on for like a mile a minute. I get in it like a car and drive, and if the record is a smash, I could still survive. I'm the magnificent.

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1: Beats, knowledge, and flavors. The Hip Hop Chronicles. I'm Mike Nice. That was Special Ed. True Hip Hop Stories by D. Nice. Special Ed was definitely the youngest in charge. The song he was talking about was released back in 1989. It was called The Youngest in Charge. It was released, like he said, on Profile Records. And here it is right here, right now, inside the Hip Hop Chronicles. I'm Mike Nice. Let's get into it.

0: Yeah, you know who that is, kid. Mr. Cheeks, how we do?
1: This is DMX.
2: Yeah, baby, you know what I mean? This is Funkmaster Flex.
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0: Hey, yo, what's up, y'all? This is Nas with Mike Nice.
4: Fabulous. Yeah. Yeah. 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

a little bit of beats, whole lot of knowledge, and definitely flavors with an S. Flavors. I'm Mike Nice. This is the Hip Hop Chronicles. Old School Block Party is coming to an end. That's Snoop Dogg, What's My Name, produced by the one and only Dr. Dre back in 1993 and released on the Doggy Style album. Good music from back in the day, way, way back in the day. And we want to continue to play some of your favorite hits and classics. So let us know what you think about the show and what you want to hear on the show by hitting the hotline at 1-844-6-HIP-HOP. You can also DM us at Hip Hop Chronicles Radio on Instagram and meet us online on Facebook at Hip Hop Chronicles. All right, just like that. Two words. First one is hip hop. Second one is Chronicles. I'm Mike Nice. Until next time, peace.

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You're listening to KXLL Juno, excellent radio in Linha Tani. Let's go.

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You said a burglary specs from when it was flown. The shadow was thin in my orbital bones. The cloth and cut from a song. Thread imported from region unknown. The cotton sustainably grown. Essentially, I'm in a league of my own. Couple of notches I'm kicking. I'm Emma Lagasse, mad as a pollo. I planted a handful of dreams in the soil that not even inclement weather could spoil. My garden had turned to a forest, scattered with numerous truffles to forage. Canopy thickened with every new core. Sprint through the turf in Miami like Mercury Moors. I ran up a check in Bell Harbor. Hamstring tight from the tempo. Color in the UK assembled. I drive as I care for you, think it's a rental. The sausage infused with the phantom. The post and the pestle with fusilli tentacles. I take a look at the total and made a gratuity halfway identical. I'm rocking powder like Chelsea. I lace them up tight, the height of my pinnacle. Hitting so many of my goals. I turn to Lukaku, my finishing clinical. Yeah, cook up a sizzling sermon and get in there more like a minister. Money to cover my pews, cause I got about 800,000 parishioners. Chain on chest like Vicks. Don't need a flash in the flicks. I don't feel pressure for shit. No point in wasting the bliss. You can search every dimension. 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I guarantee that you ain't finding these bricks. 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Yeah. The temperature low in this German container. A murkiness newly enveloped the glass. Did it some battery drainers. Driver seen water and turn them a gel. And I might gotta put them on double retainer. Standing a gallon attached to my wrist. This motion depending on which side the equator I'm on. Benjamin slip on my palm like a frond. My jeweler don't even know how to respond. Telling me probably could turn me to Wilma. If he throw a cup of McCoy in the pond. Calling my Sherpa, I asked if he busy. He sent me a package, we got a good bond. I brought down a brick on the marble and kitchen. It looked like the counter at Cafe Du Monde. Chain on chest like Vicks. Don't need a flash in the flicks. I don't feel pressure for shit. No point in wasting the bliss. You can search every dimension. I guarantee that you ain't finding these ricks. Thought about switching my form. But where I've been scoring, it's nothing to fix. Chain on chest like Vicks. Don't need a flash in the flicks. I don't feel pressure for shit. No point in wasting the bliss. You can search every dimension. I guarantee that you ain't finding these ricks.

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1: My mama, but you said worry later.

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0: 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You have it. 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You have the knowledge, the understanding, the tenacity, the talent, the power, potential, drive.
1: Spoons.
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1: No. But in DeClerb, we all fam.
0: What?
1: In DeClerb, we all fam.
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0: I have chosen to perform the title track off of my critically reviewed limited reality series, A Little Bit Alexis. 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A little bit of Alexis.
1: Yes. La la la. 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
0: Are you saying I booked it?

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The universe gonna get these hands eventually.

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Yes, I do. Have I listened to all of that a million times? How many times have I listened to all the things she said? I don't even know at this point. I'm obsessed.

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1: And this is Jocelyn.
0: And we are Brown Sugar. And you are listening to Sounds
1: as Sweet as Sugar.
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1: No. But in DeClerb, we all fam.
0: What?
1: In DeClerb, we all fam.
0: In the club, we are all family. Are you racist?

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1: No, it's not me.
0: Yes, it is you. Please go back to your seat.
1: Yes, I'm with him. I'm Mrs. Iglesias.

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0: 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Or was I miserable because I listened to pop music?
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0: I have chosen to perform the title track off of my critically reviewed limited reality series, A Little Bit Alexis. Feel free to sing along. Okay. 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I'm a little bit. I'm a little bit. I'm a little bit. 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A little bit of Alexis.
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0: Are you saying I booked it?

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0: Wow.

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0: 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Have I listened to all of that a million times? How many times have I listened to all the things she said? 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I'm obsessed.
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1: Like dessert. Yeah. A man is absolutely not necessity.
0: Did you mean that to sound mean and bitter?
1: Oh, not at all. 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I love men. 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

0: This is a top to, you know, what we use on stage, but it's very, very special because if you can see, the numbers all go to 11. Look, right across the board, 11, 11,
1: and most of
0: 11,
1: the amps go up to 10.
0: Exactly.
1: Does that mean it's louder? 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
0: Well, it's one louder, isn't it? It's not 10. You see, most blokes, you know, be playing at 10. You're on 10 here, all the way up, all the way up, all the way up. You're on 10 on your guitar. Where can you go from there? Where?
1: I don't know.
0: Nowhere, exactly. What we do is if we need that extra push over the cliff, you know what we do?
1: Put it up to 11.
0: 11, exactly. One louder.
1: Why don't you just make 10 louder and make 10 be the top number and make that a little louder?
0: These go to 11.

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1: Taking my baby to school, then I pray for it, cause you, they never been cool, writing testament, painting pictures, put me in the Louvre, that's a definite, universal shift, I'm in the groove, a 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

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This is only a test. 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
1: And this is Jocelyn.
0: And we are Brown Sugar. And you are listening to Sounds
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Hey, this is DJ Soul Sister in New Orleans. Let's mellow it out to close it out with some mellow moods for the lovers. 'Cause at TATB, we really love to make you

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Yo, what up? This is Killer Priest. One time for your mind, Wu-Tang Clan. We vibing out to KXLL, Excellent Radio in Juneau, Alaska. Jam.

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Yeah, this is America. Guns in my area. I got the strap. I gotta carry 'em.

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Yo, what up? This Killer Priest. 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
0: Wow.

oven. 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

0: I think we're going with vulnerable volume blend. Because if we do summer, if we do vulnerable summer, then it's like, if we want to do it next summer, then what do we call it? Vulnerable summer volume 2. If we want to drop a mixtape in the fall.
1: It's called BS2.

0: You're listening to KTOO's Tlingit Word of the Week. This week's word comes from Kehinok John Martin. And the word this week is tlach.
1: Tlach.
0: That means red cedar. And here is a sentence.
1: Kutia. Kutia on the sich. Yes. Tlach.
0: They made totem poles with red cedar. Let's hear it again.
1: Tlach.
0: Red cedar. Gunashchish to Khne Lance Twitchell, Gold Belt Heritage Foundation, and the University of Alaska Southeast for this audio.
2: Kehinok John Martin was Dakdain Tan and a child of a Kagwantan man. He is from the Hunakawu, the people of Huna, and was a contributing elder and speaker at many language immersion gatherings in Glacier Bay, Yakutat, and Juneau. He attended boarding school in Shkakwe, Skagway, and attended Gonzaga University.
0: And tune in next week for another Tlingit Word of the Week from KTOO.

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0: 11,
1: these
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1: I don't know.
0: Nowhere, exactly. What we do is if we need that extra push over the cliff, you know what we do?
1: Put it up to 11.
0: 11, exactly. One louder.
1: Why don't you just make 10 louder and make 10 be the top number and make that a little louder?
0: These go to 11.

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1: Hey, guys. You ready to let the dogs out?
2: What?
1: Do what? Let the dogs out. 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
1: And this is Jocelyn.
0: And we are Brown Sugar. 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

0: You're listening to KTOO's Tlingit Word of the Week. This week's word comes from Kehinok John Martin. And the word this week is tlach.
1: Tlach.
0: That means red cedar. And here is a sentence.
1: Kutia. Kutia on the sich. Yes. Tlach.
0: They made totem poles with red cedar. Let's hear it again.
1: Tlach.
0: Red cedar. Gunas Cheese to Hene Lance Twitchell, Gold Belt Heritage Foundation, and the University of Alaska Southeast for this audio.
2: 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He is from the Hunakawu, the people of Huna, and was a contributing elder and speaker at many language immersion gatherings in Glacier Bay, Yakutat, and Juneau. He attended boarding school in Shkakwe, Skagway, and attended Gonzaga University.
0: And tune in next week for another Tlingit Word of the Week from KTOO.

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0: Hey, we're selling meat pies outside if y'all want any.
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Yo, what up? This Killer Priest. One time for your mind, Wu-Tang Clan. We vibing out to KXLL, Excellent Radio in Juneau, Alaska. Jam.

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1: Wait, you changed your name to
0: McLovin? McLovin? What kind of a stupid name is that, Fogel? What, are you trying to be an Irish R&B singer?

cerebellum. I would so eloquently swipe my feelings onto ease so that you would never not remember. But let me see if the way I feel for you is reciprocating too. I've been slighted before, blindsided before. There's war outside my door, please don't tell me there's more. Look at the score, split our hearts since we pushed off the shore. Reassure me that you're sure and your intentions are pure. And

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1: My mama, but you, she said, worry later.

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All of your lonesomeness kept in your wallet. Nobody notices, baby, you got this. Everything's orchestrated, follow the arrows. 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

chalice in the millionaire, drifting like flotsam after a shipwreck. God pass, keep me protected, we in this hip check. Every record artist and crafter when moon emerges. 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Panko bread and paddock, it wasn't even a purchase. 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Now you talking about VVS, you learn the via immersion. Frost on the links like golf course in Vermont. Insignia overlapping on Cardiff and St. Laurent. It wasn't too long ago that my bankroll was looking gone. It started lifting and bulking, so now I do what I want. Expand a fork in the front of the Mazda to make a statement. Pirelli stomachs are growling, they trying to eat up the pavement. A balanced diet at E-Way and local streets, what I feed them. I leave behind all these double R phantoms, no longer need them yet. Weaving through traffic, I use a serpentine pattern. The flow sad, but shredded and tattered. Part of the coop in the cavern, the interlab to finish right in these taverns. Look heavy handed tonight, cause my fingers resemble Saturn. Everything I put to Philandes turned to a glacier. Gotta meet it with Midas, we talking collaboration. The crossover potential is very high, like Strickland in 95. Before I became a wizard, my spells were kinda contrived. Stuck my nose in the books, learned how to shackle the masses, but with them without a hook. But I'm doing more difficult than it looks, consistently in the pocket of my opposite Derek Brooks. Patch on the puff are pretty discreet. Same as a Cyrillic t-shirt that's underneath. Pants nothing special, ain't even bothered to pleat. A cuff and a flex to monarchs, they burn the holes in the street. Yeah, my writing process is sleep. Every sack of deposit, the luster only increase. Levitate on these beats, lace together the lingo like roof of shingles. The painting beige and skating on blades. Jerome McGinley, flourishing flames. Cover enamel in first place at the Olympian Games. 16 total like most of my cameos. Got a vault full of 30 North and Miami flows. Switch the skin on a scat pack, call it semi-sauce. And some hair pressing rarer than Larry Fitzgerald drops. AMG, I'm sure it can push that shit like a scarab stop. Dwelling on the people who didn't think my career would stick. Fuel been so sustainable, oil companies want me six. Feet up in the dirt, turn my white Margiela's to russet brown. Jeweler take my oyster and shaka before he busts it down. Mr. Millionaire with Calabria and Chili Butterstones. Throw a money folder and visit Doom in my mother's home. Another day, another bag of bones. Bring it to the teller, I'm not trying to use the ATM outside alone. Ambulatory lick with a 30 strip and a Subi denims. Rose gold grill with rubies in them, through the venom they shine. Pierce the veil, where did they been talking? It's really beyond the pale, I apologize in advance. Still remember when money was looking scant. Now I get a psychic persona, reverse it just like a grant.

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